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0: Hey, Christy, hi. Sound very surprised to make it through.
2: Yes, I'm so excited. I've been trying all week.
0: You got your rent or mortgage to pay?
2: Yes, definitely. Massive mortgage to pay.
0: Massive mortgage. And what would that mean to your life to have that, to go without that for a year?
2: Oh, it would just totally change our lives for sure. Yeah, we have a little toddler, so it would be so nice to have some extra money in the bank.
0: Well, Christy, congratulations. You are now officially in the draw.
2: Awesome. Thank you so much.
0: We will do it again at 5 o'clock. Listen out for the cue to call. Thanks to One Roof. It is on the house, on the hits.

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You're on the hits. Our new Rate the Hits prize, $500 petrol voucher. 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So once you sign up, you'll go in the draw. First up, there's a real quick survey, 3 or 4 minute long survey. And then you can tell us about the songs you like and don't like. Rate the hits to win. Thehits.co.nz. It's Bruno Mars on the hits.

0: You're on the hits in Linkin Park. In the end, it's the home of the Alpha Quiz. Two winners during the week. In the afternoon with Maddie and PJ, with Susie, who made it through. A little bit controversial. We had to go to a vote. The letter was E. Was the answer Elizabeth or Elizabeth II?
1: Oh, my God.
2: I'm going to put it to the people.
3: There have been. Overwhelming number.
2: Like hundreds of texts.
3: Hundreds. Okay. People are passionate about this topic. And yes, you are off to see Lily Allen. Well done!
2: You're going. Four tickets to Lily Allen. Congratulations.
1: Awesome. Thank you so much, everyone listening and who voted. Awesome.
0: Yeah, the Alpha Quiz, we'll do it again on Monday, 7:45 in the morning. And then with Maddie and PJ at 4:45, you could be our next winner. Let's give you Alex Warren and Aerosmith Classic Hit coming right up on the hits.
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0: 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It's the taste that you
1: love. 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From the 90s till now. She's like summer. Love. Comes and goes whenever. 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
1: You're on the hits. Next chance for you for On the House with One Roof. Yes, we are doing it across the weekend, both days. Weekends, 9 a.m., 12 o'clock, and your next one coming up at 5 o'clock, just after the news. 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
1: In this update, Christchurch police are investigating a dog attack which has left a young child dead in Aranui. Emergency services were called to a home on Basingstoke Street yesterday afternoon following a report of a child sustaining serious dog bite injuries. They arrived on the scene to find a young child in a critical condition, and despite the immediate efforts of first responders and a member of the household, the child died from their injuries. Seven aftershocks have hit Indonesia after a magnitude 7.6 earthquake struck off the coast of Flores. The European Mediterranean Seismological Centre says it was at a depth of 10 kilometres. The series of aftershocks have ranged from 5 to 6.1 in magnitude. Indonesia's Meteorology, Climatology and Geophysics Agency warns of the possibility of tsunami waves being generated by the quake. Separately, Australia's Tsunami Warning Centre says the undersea earthquake will have no tsunami threat to the Australian mainland, islands or territories. That's news. In sport, a rare opportunity to break a 22-year drought is spurring Bay of Plenty on ahead of their MPC match with Ranfurly Shield holders Canterbury. The Steamers last hoisted the log of wood in 2004. Coach Richard Watt says they're ready to fight.
2: How many guy challenges for the heavyweight title, mate? He's got to get in there, he's got to throw punches, he's not going to win the title any other way. So we're definitely going down with that mindset that we'll throw punches and throw everything at it, leave no stone unturned, really.
1: Kick-off is at 2:05pm. Former All Blacks and Crusaders coach Scott Robertson has declined an offer to become the inaugural coach of potential new NRL side, the Southern Orcas. And a disastrous start to IndyCar's new street course race in Canada. The series has been forced to postpone the first practice session in Markham, Ontario, until tomorrow afternoon due to the promoters not having the track ready. That's sport. I'm Sandy Hodge.
3: The Hits weather for Dunedin, rain easing to showers, possible snow flurries above 400 metres, a few showers tomorrow clearing, fine breaks increasing in the afternoon, mainly fine Monday, but a few showers developing at night, and the high today 9 or 10 degrees.
0: The station that takes you all the way.

You're on the hits. Cold snap expected to start the new week, although warm afternoon today, especially for the north. Hamilton and Tauranga getting up to 19. It hasn't been that warm for a while. The All Blacks in Pretoria taking on the Bulls, expected to be one of the tougher games outside the test matches, 5 a.m. tomorrow. And the Warriors are in Brisbane for the game against the Broncos just after 9:30 kickoff tonight. It's Maroon 5 on the hits.

0: and PJ here. We hope you're having a wonderful weekend and calling your weirdos because coming back next week, am I a weirdo? This is where we find out things you do that you think you may be the only person that does this. You can text through to 4487.
1: Plus, I'm ticking off another item from my 40 before 40 list. I'll tell you all about it on Monday.
0: See you then on the hits.

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So after 5, your next chance. And then for Sunday, 9 a.m., midday, and 5 o'clock. 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

0: It's Weekend with Shaggy, August 15. August is the month for Alex Warren. The Finding Family on the Road Tour, Christchurch shows August 21 and 22. It's Friday and Saturday, and the Auckland show is happening on Monday, August 24. Your tickets on sale right now from Ticketmaster. Alex Warren is coming out. Let's give you Passenger next with Cranberries and Taylor Swift before 2 o'clock on the Hits.
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0: Taylor Swift on the hits coming up to 2 o'clock, and Aaron is standing by for the afternoon, giving you a chance to be in there for On the House with One Roof Property. That will be your cue to call just after 5 o'clock. And then the house party set to go from six tonight after two. Let's give you Somba, Kelly Clarkson and Benson Boone next, right after our news update on the hits.
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15: In this update, former University of Cambridge professor Jason Arday has been found dead. The BBC reports Arday resigned as Cambridge Professor of Sociology of Education last week after allegations of plagiarism and questions about some of his achievements. He had denied the claims. The Metropolitan Police say a 41-year-old man was found unresponsive and was later pronounced dead at the scene. Vibrant scenes at Auckland's new Karanga Ahapi station, with thousands getting a first look. Marcus Allen is there.
16: The new underground station and surrounding streets are buzzing in true K-Road fashion, with more than 20,000 people registering for the event. It includes the country's longest escalator, with soon-to-be commuters venturing 33 metres below street level. There's only 29 days until the ribbons cut on the City Rail Link, doubling the network's capacity and carrying more than 50,000 passengers an hour. Kiwi Rail's Bevan Assing says it's the first time the area will be connected via rail, with trains running every few minutes.
15: That is news. In sport, 22 years to the day since they last held the Ranfurly Shield, Bay of Plenty will bid to reclaim the Log of Wood in Christchurch this afternoon. The Steamers are hoping to end Canterbury's 18th Shield reign at the first opportunity. Coach Richard Watts well-schooled on what a victory would mean.
17: The NPC came in 1976, first Shield games in 1904, so for 70 years, the Ranfurly Shield was the pinnacle of New Zealand rugby, and everyone that had that shield for the first 70 years, that was the NPC final every week that got played for.
15: The match is just about to kick off, and tragedy at cycling's Vuelta a Portugal. 19-year-old British rider Finlay Tarling has died following an incident on Stage 8. International media reports indicate Tarling was hit by a light goods vehicle travelling on the course in the opposite direction to the peloton. That's sport. I'm Sandy Hodge.
18: The Hits, Dunedin weather. Few showers for the rest of the day. Possible snow flurries above 400 metres. Southerlies and 3 is the overnight low. Tomorrow, partly cloudy with isolated morning showers and one or two possible from midday. Southwesterlies and tomorrow's high 9 degrees.
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on the hits. Aaron here on Saturday afternoon. Hope the weekend's going well at your place so far. A Kiwi classic from Crowded House coming in a couple of minutes. Also Panic at the Disco. And the 24-year-old who her country pop song Boston still blowing up, going viral everywhere, and actually performed it on stage with Mumford & Sons last night.

You're on the hits, and we're giving you a chance to take the year off paying your rental mortgage, all thanks to One Roof. It's the hits on the house, and we are putting you in the draw right across the weekend. Next cue to call for that is after 5 this evening, all thanks to One Roof. Get their new app today. Bruno Mars in a moment, after Calvin Harris and Rihanna on the hits. Bye.

0: Coldplay. It's Yellow on the Hits. I see a cold snap is making its way across the country this weekend, hitting parts of the South Island today and then spreading its way up to the North Island tomorrow. I think it was Dunedin and Queenstown had some mention of snow flurries in their forecasts. The Met Service have issued road snowfall warnings for Arthurs, Lewis, Linders and Porter's Pass along with the Crown Range Road. And on Sunday, those warnings then also kick in for the Desert Road and the Napier to Taupo Road. Temperatures will be hitting their coldest tomorrow night, although not as cold as the last cold snap a couple of weeks ago. Mount Cook Village expected to hit -7 tomorrow night, and Twisel hitting -6. Timaru going down to -3 on Sunday night, so certainly going to be a little bit chilly. And if you are travelling anywhere, keep an eye on those road snowfall warnings. Right, Ella Langley, still the number one song in the world, Choosing Texas, coming up next on The Hits.
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3: 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They all play here.

0: myself. Justin Bieber, it's Love Yourself on the hits with Aaron on Saturday afternoon. MPC action underway at the moment, Canterbury versus Bay of Plenty. We'll have an update of that in newsfeed in just a couple of minutes. And then after three, plenty more great music to come. Dash's Austin gets things underway along with the Black Eyed Peas. Olivia Dean and Taylor Swift all on the way after three here at the hits.
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18: In this update, get ready to rug up because a cold front sweeping the nation this weekend. Met Service has issued road snowfall warnings for Arthurs, Lewis, Lindis and Porter's Pass and the Crown Range Road for today. On Sunday, warnings also kick in for the Desert Road and the Napier-Taupo Road. Met Service meteorologist Ethan Walton-Jones says the weather is also bringing strong cold southerlies.
7: with that cold front. We've got strong wind watch out for Wellington, Marlborough Sound, the Kaikoura Coast and Taranaki, where we're expecting those southerly or southeast winds may approach gale in exposed places.
18: Matthew McConaughey has praised J-Lo for saving his bacon during a dodgy traffic stop in Mexico. The actor telling the Happy Sad Confused podcast he dropped Jennifer Lopez's name when the cops were interrogating him.
8: Ever see Wedding Planner? My guy, and I was like, huh? Huh? Yeah, it was me. Like, oh, what the? And they went off, and then we ended up taking pictures together, and they let me go.
18: That's news. In sport, bronze for Erica Fairweather in the women's 400-metre freestyle final at the Pan Pacific Championships in California. She's come home behind Australia's Lani Pallister and American star Katie Ledecky. Pallister claimed gold ahead of Fairweather in the event at the recent Glasgow Commonwealth Games. A Queensland great appears open to the idea of becoming the next Maroons coach in League State of Origin. Billy Slater has stepped away from the job. Queensland's most capped player, former skipper Cameron Smith, says it's definitely a role he'll consider. And a disastrous start to IndyCar's new street course race in Canada. The series has been forced to postpone the first practice session in Markham, Ontario, until tomorrow due to the promoters not having the track ready. Reports say unfinished safety barriers were the biggest concern. That's sport. I'm Sandy Hodge.
0: The hits, Dunedin weather. Few showers for the rest of the day. Possible snow flurries above 400 metres. Southerlies and 3 is the overnight low. Tomorrow, partly cloudy with isolated morning showers and 1 or 2 possible from midday. Southwesterlies and tomorrow's high 9 degrees.
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You're on the hits, and it certainly feels like there's been a lot of earthquakes in the news recently. Of course, today, the latest large one in Indonesia, a magnitude 7.7 quake. I was reading the article on GeoNet about the more local angle on earthquakes, and while it might feel like we've had a lot this year, we're actually about on track. We normally have around 20,000 earthquakes a year, and so far this year, we've had 11,700 odd. It's the Lumineers on the hits.

0: TJ here. We hope you're having a wonderful weekend and calling your weirdos because coming back next week, am I a weirdo? This is where we find out things you do that you think you may be the only person that does this. You can text through to 4487.
1: Plus, I'm ticking off another item from my 40 before 40 list. 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

0: We're on the hits, and we've got a chance to win a $500 petrol voucher for taking part in our music survey, Rate the Hits. We want to know the songs you love, the songs you're a bit sick of hearing, your kind of general feedback around our playlist. And yeah, to say thanks for your time, $500 petrol voucher up for grabs. Just head to the win page at thehits.co.nz to take part. It's Pink.
1: Right from the start, you were a thief, you stole my heart, and I, your willing victim.

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1: Hey, this is Jen Noyd Moore. You're listening to my new song, Rodeo, on the Hits. This is a song about getting back into dating when you're 40. What? Hey, this is Jen Noyd Moore on the

0: Christina Aguilera, it's Fighter on the Hits with Aaron on Saturday afternoon. Ahead of that, some new Kiwi music from Jin Wigmore. It was Rodeo in Locals Only, thanks to New Zealand On Air. Early start again for All Blacks fans tomorrow morning. Of course, they're over in South Africa at the moment on rugby's greatest rivalry tour. Been playing some of the former Super Rugby sides. Tomorrow morning, playing against the Bulls in Pretoria. Our kickoff for that is 5 a.m. And then, of course, the first test against the Springboks coming up on the 23rd of August. But the odds for tomorrow morning very much looking like they're in the All Blacks' favour, but hopefully not quite as much of a steamroll as Wednesday morning was. Anyway, good luck if you're getting up at 4:45 tomorrow morning to watch that. Harry Styles, American Girls on the way in a moment, also Blink 182, and Noah Kahan before 4 on the Hits.
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0: Katy Perry, it's Dark Horse on the hit Saturday afternoon, nearly four, which means we're getting all that bit closer to your next chance to go in the draw to have your rental mortgage paid for an entire year on us. So the hit's on the house, and that cue to call is coming up after five. But after the latest news at four, Post Malone and Morgan Wallen get things underway with I Had Some Help. Niles Barkley in there along with Taylor Swift and James Arthur as well on the hits.
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14: In this update, a cold snap is set to sweep across the country this weekend. It's hitting the South Island today, with it spreading to the North Island tomorrow. Met Service has issued road snowfall warnings for Arthurs, Lewis, Lindis and Porter's Pass and the Crown Range Road for today. On Sunday, warnings also kick in for the Desert Road and Napier-Taupo Road. Met Service meteorologist Ethan Walton-Jones says temperatures will reach their coldest tomorrow night.
15: We're going to see Mount Cook Village get down to -7. Twizel's going to get down to -6. And then we've got places like Timaru getting down to -3 on Sunday night.
14: Research gaps could be hindering our climate change response. The Climate Change Commission's new report finds the country's not adapting fast enough to growing climate risks and faces greater damage, disruption and costs as well. Climate Pre-Science Director Nathaniel Malia says a lot of our research about climate change effects is weak because it hasn't been properly funded. But he says these are questions of national significance. That's news. In this update, the Southern Orcas are disappointed but not disheartened after failing to attract Scott Robertson as the inaugural coach of the potential NRL side. The former All Blacks and Crusaders mentor has turned down a four-year deal as the Orcas ramp up their bid to become the competition's 20th side, likely in 2029. Despite missing out on Robertson, Chair Sir Graham Lowe says there are no shortage of high-quality options.
4: It's quite amazing how many coaches there are around who are keen to move on given an opportunity. And so, yeah, getting a coach is no problem. And we've certainly got a number under consideration already that we have already had chats with.
14: Bronze for Erica Fairweather in the women's 400-metre freestyle final at the Pan Pacific Championships in California. Hazel Ourhand has finished 8th in the women's 100-metre butterfly final. That's sport. I'm Sandy Hodge.
0: The Hits, Dunedin weather. Few showers for the rest of the day. Possible snow flurries above 400 metres. Southerlies and 3 is the overnight low. Tomorrow, partly cloudy with isolated morning showers and 1 or 2 possible from midday. Southwesterlies and tomorrow's high 9 degrees.
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You're on the hits, and it was announced during the week that due to phenomenal demands, Olivia Dean's show in Auckland's been moved from Spark Arena to Western Springs, which actually, as it turns out, could be her biggest ever headlining show. She's coming up with The Man I Need right after James Arthur. It's Impossible on the hits.

0: And hey, Callum and P, back on Monday morning, counting down to our 4,000th show next Friday, with memories including P's Fear Factor for her 40th, the blind date to Brisbane, and Ed Sheeran live on our show.
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You're on the hits and plenty more chances next week to play the Alpha Quiz. 10 questions in 60 seconds. All the answers start with the same letter. To get them all correct, 4 tickets to go to Manuka Fuel Symphony in the Domain. Just be listening out for that cue to call to play the Alpha Quiz on weekdays. Somber coming up in a moment after Jordan Sparks and Chris Brown. It's no

0: You're on the hits with Aaron. It's Usher and plenty of stories we keep hearing in the news about AI, you know, things that kind of make us all a little bit nervous about what the future might look like. I was reading this story from the ABC. An Aussie man's AI assistant actually managed to hack into a gym website to book him a spot in a class that he shouldn't have been able to get. So it found a bit of a vulnerability in their software and booked him into this class months in advance, a lot further than the gym actually allows on their website. And then he asked the AI to move him up the waitlist to an earlier class, and it did that by kicking someone else off the list. Just one of many things going wrong with AI at the moment, but yeah, pretty scary. It's starting to find vulnerabilities in other people's software and using it to its advantage. Teddy Swims, Mr. Know-It-All coming up in a moment. Also, Sophie B. Hawkins and some great Kiwi stuff from LAB on the way before 5 on the hits.
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0: on the hits, it's Charlie Puth, One Call Away, and one thing we always love in radio is a good segue, and perfectly segues into the fact you could be one call away from having your rent or mortgage paid for an entire year, a year off paying it. It would be such a game changer. It's On the House with One Roof, and our next cue to call is actually just after Newsfeed, which is next at 5. And then plenty of great music on the way after 5. Got Chapel Roan, Good Luck Babe, Three Doors Down in there, and Alex Warren as well on the hits.
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11: In this update, a new survey has discovered the extent of poor living standards renters face. An Action Station and Renters United report found 19% of respondents believed their home was probably not up to healthy home standards. 43% reported mould, damp and draft problems. Hawke's Bay has the worst child dental care in the country. Latest data from the New Zealand Dental Association finds just over half of tamariki in the region are overdue for scheduled care. One factor is clinics no longer being on school grounds. A cold snap is forecast to sweep across the country this weekend. It's across the South Island today, spreading to the North Island tomorrow. Met Service has issued road snowfall warnings for Arthurs, Lewis, Lindis and Porter's Pass and the Crown Range Road for this evening. The energy and infrastructure sectors are being brought into the classroom in a move being welcomed as important for our communities. It's one of nine new offerings for years 12 and 13 students from 2029. That's news. In sport, a roller coaster Ranfurly Shield game in rugby's NPC, holders Canterbury held off an almighty Bay of Plenty comeback to clinch a 33-28 win in Christchurch. After giving up a 28-7 lead before his team scored a 71st-minute winner, Canterbury captain Brody McAllister offered this immediate reaction.
12: What a game. Every game's like that, no matter what, if it's for Ranfurly Shield, but this NPC is going to be some competition, I think. Just watching the games gone past, and Bay gave it to us and they didn't die.
11: Canterbury's next defence of the Shield comes against Northland on Thursday. Southern Orcas chair Sir Graham Lowe is disappointed but not disheartened after a failed attempt to attract Scott Robertson as the inaugural coach for the potential NRL team. That's sport. I'm Joe Gilfillan.
13: The Hits, Dunedin weather. Few showers for the rest of the day. Possible snow flurries above 400 metres. Southerlies and 3 is the overnight low. Tomorrow, partly cloudy with isolated morning showers and 1 or 2 possible from midday. Southwesterlies and tomorrow's high 9 degrees.
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2: $291.
0: $291 a week, so let's say $300 a week. We times that by 52, you'd be looking at about $15,000 in the bank account. How would that sound?
2: Oh, so good.
0: What would you do with it?
2: Oh, I don't know. It boggles the mind, doesn't it?
0: Well, you've got a little bit of time to think about it, but you are now in the draw for the hits on the house, okay? Best of luck.
2: Awesome. Thank you very much.
0: It's our pleasure. And your next chance to get in the draw is 9 tomorrow morning. Your rental mortgage paid for an entire year. Financial freedom with the hits on the house.

0: PJ here. We hope you're having a wonderful weekend and calling your weirdos because coming back next week, am I a weirdo? This is where we find out things you do that you think you may be the only person that does this. You can text through to 4487.
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are on the hits. And if you're in Wellington and have no water, heads up, a water main has burst in Porirua, causing some water outages in the city centre, Ranui and Elsdon. Happened around 20 past two this afternoon. At this stage, no estimated time for a full restoration, but the mayor reckons it's probably going to be about at least 8 hours.

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1: The song is about wishing that I could grow down instead of growing up. The song is just about missing being a kid and being a teenager and reminiscing on those memories. Hey everyone, it's

0: You're on The Hits. Nelly Furtado and Timbaland. It's Promiscuous and it's Aaron here on Saturday evening. Cold front making its way up the country today and tomorrow with the Met Service issuing road snowfall warnings for Arthurs, Lewis, Linders and Porter's Pass, along with the Crown Range Road today. And then the same warnings kick in place for the Desert Road and the Napier-Taupo Road tomorrow. So something to keep in mind if you happen to be travelling. Meanwhile, over in Europe, of course, it's baking with a pretty long heatwave, drought and wildfires ripping through the place. Apparently June was their hottest ever on record. And at the moment, the weather scientists are watching a big El Nino event developing in the Pacific. And, well, some are saying that means we could experience severe heat and drought, but what's happening over in Europe actually isn't what we'd see here because their heat's not linked to El Nino. It's all very complicated, and I think probably the summary of the entire thing is that we have no idea what's going to happen over summer, but could be warm, may not be. Sam Fender and Olivia Dean, Rain Me In, coming up in a few minutes. Also, the Spice Girls and Lady Gaga with Bruno Mars, Die With A Smile, all coming up before 6 on The Hits.
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0: One Direction, What Makes You Beautiful on the hits. It's 5 to 6. Reminder, if you're getting up early to watch the All Blacks tomorrow morning, worth setting an alarm now because it is an early start. It's a 5 a.m. match. 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Hopefully the match will be a little bit more challenging than the last match of rugby's greatest rivalry tour, which happened on Wednesday morning with the, what was it, 50-something nil thrashing. So hoping tomorrow morning is a little bit more of a challenge and it's more of a thrilling watch. Jason Derulo gets the Hits House Party underway in a couple of minutes with Take Your Dancing after the latest news, which is next on the Hits.
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15: In this update, 2 Degrees research shows girls are twice as likely as boys to leave organized sport. It found phrases like, I believe in you, are motivating, but constant instruction shouted from the sideline and criticism of mistakes add unwanted pressure. It says the results are pretty clear. Encouragement helps a lot towards keeping girls in sport. Scientists say local government should not bear full responsibility for our climate response, noting extreme events don't respect territorial boundaries. The Climate Change Commission's found considerable spatial variation around climate events, and our response needs to be nationally coordinated. An Australian man's AI assistant has hacked a gym website to book him a spot in a class. The assistant was able to book a class months in advance, cancelling another gym goer's bookings thanks to a vulnerability in the software. Rave reviews as thousands of Aucklanders caught a glimpse of the new Karanga Hape station today, most declaring it amazing. The City Rail link will open on September the 13th. That's news. In sport, Canterbury's held on to rugby's Ranfurly Shield with a 33-28 win over Bay of Plenty after the Steamers came from 28-7 down to level at 28-all. A visibly emotional Steamers captain, Naitoa Akoi, says it hurts to come up just short.
16: Bro, I've lost 7 finals and I'd love to win one, especially for the Bay, for this team. I've got a lot of love for this team and... Damn, my mum's going to kill me for crying, bro. Oh, my God, I'm going to look like a...
17: Oh, we love it.
16: We love it, bro. This is what, I love rugby, man. Keep rugby alive.
15: Warriors prop Tanner Stoa-Smith insists they need to be at the top of their game to avoid an NRL boilover against the Broncos in Brisbane tonight. The two teams have had contrasting fortunes this season. The Warriors still in the mix for the minor premiership. The Broncos in a battle to avoid the wooden spoon. That's sport. I'm Joe Gilfillan.
0: The hits, Dunedin weather, few showers for the rest of the day, possible snow flurries above 400 metres. Southerlies and 3 is the overnight low. Tomorrow, partly cloudy with isolated morning showers and 1 or 2 possible from midday. Southwesterlies and tomorrow's high 9 degrees.
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1: I know you moved on to someone new. 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
2: Oh, hey, fam. Can I get a Skibbity Sunday, please?
0: Now, Ben Boyce and his teenage daughter, Sienna, are teaming up every Sunday for laughs, family banter, and just the right amount of dad cringe.
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1: Hey, this is Jen Lloyd Moore. 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One, two, three, four. Rodeo. This is a song about getting back into dating when you're 40. What?

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16: This update. Fears the death toll will continue to rise after a second earthquake rattles Indonesia and aftershocks continue. The 6.9 magnitude quake lasted for around 30 seconds on the island of Sumatra last night. Meanwhile, at least 40 bodies have been recovered after a 7.7 magnitude quake struck the island of Flores earlier yesterday morning. The BBC's Sudestra Ajeng Rastri says damage is widespread.
17: There are also reports that the search and rescue team believe people are still trapped under the rubbles. So we are still waiting for a more updated death toll.
16: A 23-year-old man has been arrested in Hamilton after a suspected stabbing attack last night. Emergency services were called to Churchill Avenue in Mairoa just before 9, and 4 people were taken to hospital with suspected knife wounds. Police are not looking for anyone else, but would like to hear from those with further information. That's news. To sports, and two early tries to All Blacks wing Josh Morby in their tour match against the Bulls in Pretoria. A short time ago, the All Blacks led 17-0 in the latter stages of the first half. To league's NRL.
18: The Broncos, the worst winning percentage since then, 6-15. But tonight's not about them. Tonight is about those Warriors who just keep rolling on and grinding out wins with a ruthlessness, a professionalism, a bit of an aura.
16: The Warriors have powered to a 40-6 victory over the Broncos in Brisbane on Sky Sport. The result solidifies third position with three regular season matches to play. The one score point was halfback Luke Metcalf injuring his hamstring while converting a try and not returning to the field. Golfer Ryan Fox has carded a two-over par third round to fall to 8-over overall at the opening event of the PGA Tour's end-of-season playoffs in Memphis. That's sport. I'm Carlia Strong.
15: Starting Sunday the right way.
0: The Hits Weekend Breakfast.
7: Good morning. We're reliving some of our favourite moments of the week.
19: And I tell you what, I had a bunch of cans in the studio this week. All of a sudden, they went missing. So we wanted to know from you, did you take something that wasn't yours?
7: Plus, I got dobbed in by a neighbour. What did they have to say? Find out next. This is Pink on the Hits.

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2: I've had a complaint.
3: From who?
2: From a neighbour.
3: Oh, God.
2: So we live rurally up a country road.
3: Wait. This isn't the neighbour who you never returned the dish to.
2: Oh, the one who made me the peach cobbler.
3: Yeah.
2: And then a rhubarb cold blood.
3: Yeah.
2: Nah, I never heard from him. It's not from... I left. I didn't end up returning that to his place, but I put it under his letterbox.
3: Yeah.
2: And I think he eventually took the dish
3: right,
2: back.
3: Right, okay.
2: This is another disgruntled neighbour. And actually, to be fair, I think it was supposed to be constructive feedback. I think it was supposed to be passed on in a helpful manner.
3: Right.
2: But I kind of took it offensively.
3: Yeah, it wasn't received that way.
2: Well, it was passed on to my husband.
3: Oh, so he's not delivering it in a constructive manner.
2: He said there's been a little bit of a complaint / feedback from down the road. One of our neighbours has dobbed you in for driving too fast over the potholes. So, like, the thing with potholes I've learned on country roads, you're going to learn this, Betty.
3: Yeah.
2: You've got to avoid them. You've got to avoid them at all costs. Yeah. Or if you go through them, you've got to slow down.
3: Yeah.
2: So he was literally doing this for the sake of my own car because he is quite a mechanically minded guy, loves revving, loves cars. And so he just passed the message on gently saying, Polly needs to slow down or else your car is not going to last long at all.
3: And lest we forget, it's a relatively new car that you only got last year.
2: It is, and I love it, and I want this thing to last. But do you know how hard it is to actually avoid potholes? When they're everywhere. Yeah. I'm sorry. I mean, this is probably a chat for another day to talk to the council. But honestly, it is impossible.
3: It's not impossible. Swerve a little bit.
2: Yeah, I know, but then it's quite a thin road. I go off the side. So this is like my first official complaint, I think, from one of our neighbours to slow down going over potholes. Kind of wish it was like a little bit more, I don't know,
3: risque.
2: Rebellious. I feel like that's just kind of embarrassing. Like, get better at driving. Do you know what I mean?
3: Can I tell you that I got a similar complaint?
2: Of course you did.
3: It wasn't over the potholes. It was just a neighbour because we've got a long shared driveway. And Doug from next door.
2: Doug dobbed you in.
3: Doug texted me just saying, hey, Maddie, just wanted to say maybe slow down a little bit on the shared driveway.
2: Oh,
3: and it's because I'm always...
2: lead on it.
3: Well, when I'm... You know me. If I'm catching the train, I'm often running late. And so I'm trying to get there as quickly as I can without breaking the speed limit.
2: Sure.
3: But yes, maybe down the shared driveway where it's more of like a 20 to 30.
2: Where it's meant to be a peaceful place.
3: I'm probably doing 50 Ks.

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1: We're talking neighbours at war. I got my first kind of complaint from a neighbour on our road saying that I'm going over the potholes too fast. To be fair, it was actually a note of courtesy, I think. More concerned about my car than actually anyone. I don't think anyone really cares, but just saying be a better driver and have a little more caution when driving down our road. We did ask, though, have you had a little bit of a tiff with a neighbour? Did you witness something? Did you dob them in? Did you get dobbed in? Give us the tea. You can text us 4487 or 0800 The Hits.
2: Yeah, a little bit more scandalous, this one, than the potholes page. Someone texted and said, I anonymously dobbed my neighbour in for growing wacky-backy in their plantation of trees. About a week later, 10 cop cars, marked and unmarked, turned up and raided the place.
1: Oh, God, I'd have to get out of sight. They'd see it all on my face. It'd be so obvious that I'd dob them in. I'd have to, like, just lock myself inside so I didn't give it away. Casey is joining us first. How are you, Case?
3: Oh, I'm good, thanks. How are you guys doing?
2: Very well.
1: Very well. All right, what happened with you?
3: So we have a pretty big Christmas lights display on our house. We do it for free for the community.
1: Cool.
3: Music and stuff, singing faces, that kind of thing.
1: Yeah.
3: And when our neighbours first moved in, they were fine, they were happy. They saw the first show the first year, they were like, this is cool. And then the next year, they were like, you need to turn the music down. And I was like, okay, we'll work out the volume. So they opened their spare bedroom window at the other end of the house near our music, and that's how we decided the volume. And then they were like, oh, it's too bright. It shines into our house.
2: Oh, come on.
1: Oh, come on. You can't micromanage Christmas. I'm sorry.
2: Bah humbug.
3: Yeah.
2: Did you keep them?
3: It just got, like, worse and worse from there. I was smart at the start, and I actually made sure our show finished at 10 o'clock before they could call noise control.
1: Right. And they still keep just having issues.
3: Yeah, and it got to the point that one night they came storming out and they were like, it's too loud, rah, rah, rah, and their little dog came running out and it's chasing us around and trying to get our feet and stuff, and our poor cat's terrified of dogs and he's taken off, and it was a big whole hoo-ha, and I just said, well, close your blinds.
1: Sorry that we like to have a bit of fun and spread a bit of magic. Anonymous is joining us now on 0800 The Hits. Hi, Anonymous. What happened with you?
4: Well, I woke up one morning and went out to my letterbox, and when I got the paper and there was a letter in there saying one of the neighbours that was complaining about the noise. And it's not noise of the music or party. It was actually the noise in the bedroom after midnight.
2: Oh, my God.
1: I don't know where to look.
2: I mean, Anonymous, good for you.
4: I'm not going to go into detail, but we didn't know who the neighbour was or anything like that, which one it was, if it was across the road or next door.
2: That's so good.
1: So you couldn't just go up and go, sorry about that, because otherwise you could just be outing yourself to some strangers.
4: They pretty much just told us to keep the noise out because, you know, they've got kids and there's a couple of neighbours that did have kids. So every time we looked at the neighbours, we were actually thinking which one actually wrote the letter.
2: Yeah, when the mood gets you, Anonymous, you know what I mean?
1: Safe for having a good time, you know?
4: On a Sunday when, you know, there's nothing really on, you know?
1: Too much information, Anonymous.
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2: I've been waiting on a delivery, and it was a delivery that was meant to be made to my house, but for some reason the delivery got made to work, and I had not received it, and I was getting a message from the person that was sending it to me saying, hey, have you got it? Have you got it? And what usually happens if something does get sent to work is that we would get an email to say from the reception to say something's arrived, come and collect it.
3: Or they're very efficient at notifying us.
2: So good. Or they'll say, I'll put it in the mail room, go and get it. And I was like, it hadn't arrived at home. And then I found out actually it was being delivered to work. And I thought, well, it hasn't arrived here either. I haven't got the message. But one day I thought, I'll go and have a look in the mail room and see if I can find it. Lo and behold, it was in the mail room. But then when I went back at the end of the day to get it, the mail room was locked. I couldn't get in there to get it. So it stayed in the mail room over the weekend. And I thought to myself, on Monday, when I come into work, this was yesterday, I've got to get the delivery out of the mail room. So I walk into the mail room yesterday at work. It's not there. And then I come out into the office, and all of a sudden I start to see, I'm going to tell you what the delivery was.
3: I was going to say, you're being very mysterious about this delivery. What was the delivery?
2: It was a bunch of Schweppes cans, like soda water and tonic water. I do some work
3: for
2: them.
3: You love a bit of Schweppes.
2: I do. And I do a little bit of work for them, and they were sending me some product. So I was looking around the office, and all of a sudden I started to see a Schweppes can here, a tonic can there, a soda can there. There was a ginger beer can over here. And that's when I realized someone had taken the cans out of the mailroom and had put them on what we refer to here in our office as the free table, which means anything that goes on the table is up for grabs. People know this. It's a free-for-all. Sometimes you will see food out there. Sometimes you'll see some, like, CDs.
3: But it never lasts long.
2: It doesn't, like, know. The vultures.
3: Things get snapped up so fast.
2: All of my cans gone. Every single one of them. And I cannot stress how many cans had been sent to me at work.
3: So, like, there was just this trail of evidence around the office.
2: Oh, my God.
3: And you're like, oh, no, oh, no, oh, no! How many people have had my cans?
2: Like every single person in the office had got their hands on my cans.
3: Were you like, you're welcome, everybody?
2: People started to get sheepish and were going, oh, I can give them back. And I was like, no, it's too late. They're gone.
3: So is it because there was no name?
2: There was no name on them.
3: No name on them. You can't get mad at that.
2: No, I know. It's no one's fault, but it's just an awkward situation where someone accidentally took something that didn't belong to them.
3: I mean, was it you who had something at the airport? Did I imagine that? Didn't you take the wrong bag?
2: Yeah, Country Road duffel bag with your friend Katrina Jones.
3: That's right.
2: Who I didn't know at the time. I didn't know at the time. I posted about it on Facebook saying, I've got home only to realise I accidentally picked up the wrong duffel bag off the conveyor belt. And my friend got in touch saying, I think my friend Katrina did the exact same thing. Maybe you've got each other's bags. And lo and behold, we did.
3: Two things here. Shows how small New Zealand is. Truly. And also how every bloody second person had a Country Road bag back in that time.
0: The hits. He's dressed like his teenage daughter.
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2: Matty had a bit of a mix up after a special delivery of tonic soda and ginger beer was sent to him at work, and it turns out his name wasn't clearly written on the package.
3: And so somehow all of those cans got put on what we call the free table at work, and every man and his dog had helped themselves to my cans.
2: How good's a free table, though?
3: I know. When it works for you, it works, right?
2: Yeah, exactly. So we wanted to know, what was the mix-up? Did someone take something of yours or vice versa? 0800 The Hits, or you can text us 4487. Mark is joining us first up. G'day, Mark.
4: How you going, all right?
3: Very well, Mark.
2: Very well, Mark. What was the mix-up?
4: So it was a night out in town, bit of a shared sort of leaner situation in a bar, and I accidentally took another person's cell phone home with me because we had matching cell phone covers.
2: Oh, no.
4: When I obviously got home, I realised I had two cell phones on me.
3: Oh, no.
4: But as a result, the lady that I'd taken the phone of, she didn't have like a lock on her cell phone, so it was just a swipe left and it unlocked the phone. I was able to go into the contacts and find mum, and the contacts rang her mother to let her know I'd taken her phone accidentally. I was so sorry, more than happy to meet her wherever to return the phone. So, you know, no nastiness or anything came from it. The young lady was very thankful I returned.

0: at the phone because they had obviously all the cards and everything in that.
1: I'd be so stoked if it was Mark that had my phone. He sounds like a good, decent guy.
2: And can I also say, Mark, it doesn't sound like this is where the story ended up, but God, it sounds like the start of a good rom-com. I'd watch that movie. I'd watch it.
0: Love it. Absolutely love it.
2: Thanks, Mark. Appreciate it. Hey, some really good texts coming through to 4487. Listen to this one from Cherie. We went to America and my husband grabbed his suitcase. Bear in mind, I had printed his face on the suitcase so he wouldn't lose it. I asked where his face was. He said it came off. Fast forward to when we got to the hotel, he asked if I'd changed the lock. It was then he realized he didn't have his case. He'd picked up someone else's. The best part is we even had an Apple tag in the suitcase, and he got a notification to his phone to say he'd left something behind, but he didn't bother to check it when it flashed up.
1: Come on.
2: You can lead a horse to water, eh? Honestly.
1: Siobhan is joining us now on 0800 The Hit. Siobhan, what was the mix-up for you?
3: It wasn't for me. It was my mother, and she'll be mortified that I'm telling this story.
2: Brilliant. Tell it.
3: she accidentally stole a car.
2: Oh, my God.
3: So she was at the supermarket, and she has one of those push-start cars. She's got, like, a really common car, like a Toyota Aqua. She accidentally took someone else's car who had left their keys in their car.
2: Oh, my God. So it automatically starts.
3: So it automatically started. She didn't think anything of it. Same car. Drove out of the car park, got halfway home, like, reached back to grab something that she thought was in her back seat, realised it was not her car. Freaked out, drove back to the supermarket, saw her car in the car.
2: Unbelievable.
1: Oh, that is amazing.
3: And the other person just still inside doing their shot.
2: So hang on, did your mum just then park up the car, get out and pretend like nothing had ever happened?
3: No, she didn't. She, like, rang me and she was like, what do I do? Do I just leave? Like, do I just pretend it didn't happen? 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
1: Yeah.
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2: The little felon.
1: That is such a great story, Siobhan.
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14: In this update, a state of emergency has been declared in Hawaii as Tropical Storm Lala strengthens. A hurricane warning's in effect for the Big Island. Local meteorologist Ian Morrison says Maui County could see up to 63.5 centimetres of rainfall and winds of up to 140 kilometres an hour.
15: For impacts, we're looking at kind of the triple threat of the wind, the rain and the coastal inundation from the large waves of Lala.
14: At least 40 people have been killed after double earthquakes in Indonesia as aftershocks continue. The first quake struck off the island of Flores shortly before 5 a.m. Saturday local time, with a 6.9 earthquake following in the evening near Sumatra. The BBC's Astudestra Ajung Rastri says many provinces are affected.
16: Now the focus is rescuing those people who are still suspectedly trapped under the rubble, but also preparing relief and help that the people would need after they lost their homes.
14: That's news. The sports and the All Blacks will take a 3-from-3 record into the opening test match of their tour of South Africa. They've just wrapped up a 50-19 victory over the Bulls in Pretoria, backing up wins over the Sharks and Stormers. The first test against the Springboks is in Johannesburg next Sunday. Another big win for the Warriors in League's NRL has potentially come at a cost.
17: There's a strange kick, but it's a good kick. Oh, no.
18: No.
17: No. He's clutched at the hamstring. Oh, the drama continues. He knew straight away something was up.
14: Halfback Luke Metcalf has left the field in the first half and played no further part in a 40-6 win over the Broncos in Brisbane on Sky Sport. Coach Andrew Webster had few details to add in his post-match press conference, only adding Metcalf had not injured his right hamstring in a long time. That's sport. I'm Kalia Strong.
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4: On the heads.
1: Good morning. Coming up this hour,
2: we got a little bit nostalgic with you. We wanted to know, what are the things that the younger generations just would not understand?
1: Plus, we took your calls on what did you accidentally swallow? They're coming up soon after Anne Marie on the hits.

0: Breakfast on the Hits.
1: And do you remember the iconic nursery rhyme that went a little like this?
2: There was an old lady who swallowed a fly. I don't know why she swallowed a fly. Perhaps she'll die.
3: Do I what?
1: First of all, can we talk about how grim that was?
3: That's very good. A lot of them are grim, though. It's like Jack and Jill went up the hill, they fell down and broke his crown. Like, he literally smashed his head open.
1: It wasn't Ring a Ring of Rosies or something about the plague.
3: Yeah. Tissue a tissue, we all fall down.
1: God, yeah, like grim. About dark undertones.
3: So grim.
1: Anyway.
3: Happy Wednesday.
1: Happy Wednesday. Well, that particular nursery rhyme was very applicable for me yesterday because, well, actually, I don't know if it was a fly. I opened my mouth and I accidentally swallowed something. And I don't know if you've ever done this before. It's really unnerving. When you don't know what you've swallowed.
3: Yep. Truly. Honestly, Peach.
1: Let me paint the picture. I was in the kitchen by the fire. And I just inhaled something. And before I could know what it was, I was like, I should have thought through telling this story better.
3: You can't do this to me.
1: But it did. It just went down funny. And then I was like, oh, my God, is it a fly? Is it ash? And then I thought, is it a feather? Because I saw another feather and I thought maybe I'd accidentally spat it out. It was, I think, after a while, I blocked my nose and I went like this. And I could actually taste what seemed like ash in my mouth. Is this a terrible story? Oh, it's so bad. Guys, you try and do a radio show for a living. You've got to scrape the bottom of the barrel for content, all right? But this truly did happen yesterday. I opened my mouth. I breathed out. I don't know what I inhaled.
3: So, wait, and, but you think actually it might have been ash or was I think it a fly?
1: I think if we're going to do a percentage, I'd say ash likelihood 88.
3: Yeah.
1: I'd say fly sitting at a solid 69. And then I'd probably go a feather or some other miscellaneous item at maybe 42%.
3: Where's the feather come from?
1: I don't know, but I saw a random one in the sink. So I thought, did I accidentally spit it back up without...
0: Maddie and PJ's Weekend Breakfast. On the Hits.

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1: with Maddie and PJ.
2: I swallowed something I wasn't actually entirely sure what it was. I think the most likely item was a bit of ash as I was by the fire. And I had like kind of a bit of a charcoal taste in my mouth later on, so I think that was a bit of a giveaway.
3: Unless the fly had landed in the fire and then flown into your mouth, so you were getting a combination of the fly and the ash.
2: Charred fly.
3: Charred fly.
2: I see what you mean. So, yeah, we wanted to know on the phones and text machine this afternoon, what did you accidentally swallow?
3: We've been inundated with texts. Someone said, I swallowed a plum stone. My dad told me that a tree will grow.
2: I remember that thing. With apple seeds. People would be like, oh, you've swallowed an apple seed. You're going to have an apple tree grow in there.
3: What about this one from Marie? A friend of mine at school swallowed a bee at sports day and had to get an ambulance as his throat started swelling up.
2: Oh, that would be scary. Or Susanna, who said she inhaled a big moth at her friend's mother's funeral.
3: Oh, God.
2: Can you imagine? I'm sorry, but can you imagine choking on a moth at a funeral? But like, I'm sorry, I'm going to have to just take myself out.
3: The eulogy's going on, and Susanna's like.
2: Alicia is joining us. Alicia, what did you accidentally swallow?
4: Hi. I accidentally swallowed my own lip piercing.
3: Oh, my God.
2: Oh, my God. That must happen a lot.
3: How, though? Like, for it to come out would be quite hard, isn't it?
4: It depends. So when I'm... Because obviously I've had it for years.
2: Yeah.
4: And so I'm constantly playing with it because it's something in my mouth.
3: Yeah.
4: Obviously.
2: Yes.
4: So then the hole has gotten bigger, and I didn't realise, but I had pulled it out, and I was, the first time, I think I was in the bath when it happened, and wow. I just pulled it back, and I didn't realise, and I had swallowed it. The second time, I was outside, like, feeding the ducks and stuff, and I tripped over the little fence. And I had done the same thing, but
3: God.
4: I had like a full-on choking fit.
3: Yeah, why?
2: Oh, God.
3: I would imagine, like you say, Paige, that must happen all the time.
2: You'd want to be careful, though. It wouldn't rip things
3: totally.
2: All the way down.
3: Yeah.
2: Barbara is joining us now. Hi, Barb. How are you?
5: I'm good, thank you.
3: What happened?
2: All right, what was swallowed?
5: Well, it wasn't me, but many, many years ago, my little nephew ended up with a 2-cent coin stuck in his throat for 2.5 years. It was from when he was just a baby. His little sister was about 2, and because his parents were milkmen, they think he, and they had lots of coins to count every night, she picked one up and gave it to him.
3: And it got stuck in his throat for 2 years?
5: Over 2.5 years. They couldn't.
2: Could they not get it out sooner?
5: They didn't know it was there.
3: Wow.
2: Oh, my gosh.
5: He had difficulty feeding, eating, and, yeah.
3: Yeah, no wonder there's a coin in his throat.
2: That would be such a relief after all those years. Barbara, thank you so much for your call. We've got Grace to wrap it up this afternoon. Grace, what did you swallow?
6: I swallowed a mint wrapper, like a classic mint wrapper.
3: How?
6: In my inhaler, I was playing netball and I went off the court because I needed my inhaler, opened my jacket, the lid wasn't on my inhaler and it must have got stuck in there and I took a puff and it went straight down my throat.
2: Oh God, so what do you do? Were you okay? Did you have to get help?
6: I absolutely played it cool and I just drank heaps of water and then went back on and played.
3: I just love the idea that you've pulled out your inhaler because you need some help with assistance breathing and actually you obstruct your breathing even more.
6: Yes. Exactly. I was like, the water will push it down. It's okay. And I just keep going.
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2: I was catching up with someone the other day, and they've got kids, and they were talking about what their plans were with the kids on the Friday night, and I got reminiscing with my friend about what we used to do on a Friday night when we were kids, and this was the quintessential experience, at least in the McLean household. We'd head into town in Queenstown. There was the Pizza Hut, and then right next door to the Pizza Hut, Video Easy.
3: And we pick up Pizza Hut and Video Easy. 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
2: Truly.
3: Honestly. 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Get it first time,
2: or get it free.
3: Video easy. The choice is easy. Like, iconic. I remember the name.
2: Truly. Iconic jingle and iconic experience. Remember. True. The excitement of going on maybe a Friday night, me and my brother Rob would go, we'd head on in, we'd order the pizzas, then head to Video Easy while we waited, and we get to pick out whatever you wanted.
3: Yeah. But then would it be like a comedy? Would you do like one, would you do multiple genres, or would it just be one strictly for the night?
2: You'd get one.
3: Because often there'd be a deal.
2: You'd get a new release. You'd get a new release if it was available, but sometimes they were sold out and you couldn't get your hands on them. You'd get a new release, and then you'd pick up like an oldie that was like a 7-day release.
3: Right.
2: Yeah, because, you know, the new releases were often just like an overnight and you had to return them the next day, whereas a 7-day you could have and watch it as many times as you wanted.
3: And then you'd always have a little wander past the not suitable for work section.
2: The curtain. The curtain. Or the little swinging like saloon door.
3: Oh, yeah. God, what a throwback. They just won't get it, you know? The youth of today, they don't know what they're missing out on.
2: And that's it. They have thousands of movies and TV shows at their fingertips with streaming services. But I wish we could go back in time and relive that memory because it was just so beautiful. I loved it so much.
1: The Hits. He's dressed like his teenage daughter.
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2: We just wanted to know, what do you think the youth of today would not understand regarding how we grew up, particularly in the 90s, the good old days, or maybe the 80s, or maybe before or after.
3: We were reminiscing about the trips to the video stores, Video Easy for us in Queenstown, United Video, maybe Blockbuster, whatever it was. That experience was so quintessentially 80s and 90s, and we just don't get it anymore. We don't have it. And so kids will not understand the idea of going and picking out a VHS or a DVD from the video store.
2: So we've opened up the line to take a trip down memory lane. Pete, what do you reckon the youth of today just wouldn't understand?
3: G'day, Peter.
2: Peter.
4: Oh, yeah, sorry, guys. I had two quick ones. Well, the first one being they wouldn't understand that the whole household had to use the same phone.
3: Yep.
4: And if your parent was a real estate agent, you had to answer Christian and surname and phone number. and the main one was actually having to get off your butt and go to your mate's place on a bike or a skateboard to see if they're available to play.
3: That's it. That's it.
2: That's so good. Yeah, my best friend was next door and I just climbed over a fence. That was it. That was us for the whole summer holidays.
3: I like both of those, Peter. Thank you very much.
4: Thanks, Pete. All good, guys.
2: Good on you, Pete. Good on you. All right, let's go to Gareth joining us now. What do you reckon the youth of today wouldn't understand?
5: Hey, guys. Just to buy a 50-cent mixture, there's a couple of them, actually. To go into the shop and buy a 50-cent mixture.
3: Yeah.
5: And
2: yes,
5: the Hamburglar playground at McDonald's.
2: Yep. I can smell it.
5: On the Alcatel DB One Touch. You know how you actually had to text with your fingers?
3: Yeah.
2: Yes.
3: Yeah. $10 texting. Yeah.
2: That's right. $10 text. What a throwback.
3: I love that.
5: IOUs.
3: Those are all great.
2: Oh, that's right.
3: Those are all great, Gareth. I love those so much.
2: Hey, you have an awesome arvo, Gareth. Let's go on to Lauren on 0800 The Hits. What have you got for us, Lauren?
6: Oh, hey, guys. I grew up in the UK, and on a Sunday night, the Top 40 would be on, and you would pop a tape in your boombox, and you'd listen to the Top 40, and every time there was an advert or a song you didn't like, you had to pause your tape, or if you needed to go to the bathroom very, very quickly so that you could catch all the songs and make a playlist.
2: But also, didn't you hate radio hosts? Because we're like, just don't talk over the best bit of the song.
6: Yeah.
3: And now we are those people, Lauren.
2: Yeah, so sorry about it.

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0: In this update, thousands caught a glimpse of Auckland's new Kāranga Ahapi station yesterday. Neighbouring retailers say it'll connect the area by rail for the first time when it opens next month.
14: We're really excited for people to understand and celebrate Kāranga Ahapi, something that we've all been holding on for.
15: Having like other vintage stores nearby, so it's a bit more of a reason to come to this location, and then also having the train station so it's easy to get here.
16: We've got this terrible reputation, and I'm really hoping with the new train station opening, it'll bring back that amazing safeware space.
0: An easier way to spot a shy duck, with a trial of thermal drones proving successful. DOC has detected 26 threatened fuel in the Tongariro River, adopting the same tech they use on deer. Principal Ranger Dan Vanderlub says it was an aha moment when they started to notice smaller animals in surveys.
17: Because we're having a bit of trouble getting staff into some areas, and some of these rivers we work on are above the grade that we can actually send staff into.
0: That's news. Two Sports and All Blacks coach Dave Rennie believes they have plenty of room to improve after a 50-19 victory over the Bulls in Pretoria. The tourists have completed their preparations for next Sunday's first test against the Springboks with an 8-3 triumph. Despite the final margin, Rennie's far from fully satisfied on Sky Sport.
6: Oh, mixed. Although we did a lot of good stuff. I think line breaks were like 11-1. You know, there's a lot of defenders beaten, so Laive's numbers look good, but just like a little bit of finish. Thought our offloading in the wet was excellent the other day and just a bit sloppy tonight, so we left a lot of points out there.
0: The Warriors have solidified third position with three regular season matches to play in League's NRL. They've sealed a commanding 40-6 victory over the Broncos in Brisbane. The win has come at a potential cost, with halfback Luke Metcalf injuring his hamstring and not returning to the field. That's sport. I'm Carly Estrong.
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1: on the Hits.
2: PJ insisted that we make a big deal out of today.
3: No, this is perfect. This is like, once we've done this, we can move on.
2: That's not what you said earlier. You wanted a full show dedicated to your birthday today.
3: I never said that, Matthew Bruce McLean.
2: We did have, just quickly, Jono has caught up on 0800 The Hits. Hi, Jono.
4: Yeah, g'day. How are you?
2: Very well. Did you have a message for Paige, did you?
4: Oh, I did. Now, Paige, I need to let you know, first of all, that it's also my 17-year-old daughter's birthday today.
3: Oh, happy birthday. What's her name?
4: Her name is Jessica, and she's sitting right in the back of the car looking very embarrassed.
3: Happy birthday, Jess.
5: Thank you. Happy birthday.
4: All right, and now, Paige, I need you to close your eyes and do, I'm going to sing you a song, all right? And you've got to visualize the Marilyn Monroe lap dance, all right? Are you ready?
3: You're doing this in front of your daughter?
4: To you. Happy birthday to you. Happy birthday to PJ. Happy birthday to you.
2: Jono, that is the best thing I have ever heard, my friend. I love that so much.
3: Is Jono a plug?
2: No, Jono has called up on his own bat. That was not even one of the things that we have arranged for today. But Jono,
3: thank you, mate.
2: You've made
3: our day. Happy birthday to Jess as well.
5: Thank you.
4: Guys, I hope you embarrass the hell out of it.
2: I will keep going, Jono. You've started the way that I mean to go on. So thank you so much, my friend. Appreciate it.
4: Good work. Cheers.
2: So good.
3: What
2: so
3: a
2: way good.
3: To start the show.
2: So we have got you a little something.
3: Okay, is this the box that says fragile here?
2: Yep.
3: Okay, what is it? Oh, it's got a little bit of fragile makes me think edible. Are we thinking it's a little edible, little something?
2: It might be.
3: What is it? Okay, the sugar dealer. Oh, is that legal? Okay. okay. Oh, brownie. Oh, guys.
2: We know you like a little sweet treat in the afternoon,
3: stop.
2: So it's just a little something from me and producer Sarah.
3: Oh, you
2: Sarah.
3: Put my real age on there. Happy 36. Yeah. We've got 27, but that's cool. honestly, my son Charlie will absolutely love that. I'm going to take that home. Thank you so
6: Happy
3: much.
6: Birthday. And honestly.

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1: On the Hits.
2: He is rubbing his hands with glee and anticipation.
3: I salivate a little bit when I know we
2: might something get... wrong with you, mate. There's something a little cooked with the wiring up here. Because you love a little bit of salacious content.
3: Don't I just...
2: I think all humans do, to some degree.
3: We are inherently nosy people. Like, that's why we love... I mean, that's why we love all sorts of things. It's why people listen to the radio. It's why people watch TV. It's why reality TV is so popular. We love an insight into other people's lives.
2: And what we have discovered recently on this show is some of the most salacious, hectic content and calls that we've received have been from those who wanted to be left as anonymous. Mm-hmm. They did not want any identification, which is totally cool. So we thought, should we roll with this and turn this into a segment, which we have decided to call Maddie and PJ's Anonymous Hotline.
3: Yeah. So each week we're going to come up with a different topic that we want to throw it out there, that if you got a story that kind of fits within the topic, but you have to stay anonymous to be able to tell it, this is the place for you.
2: So today we wanted to hear about stories under the umbrella of relationships, flings, soirees, not
3: dalliances.
2: Yes, relations that you have had that you should not have. The old forbidden fruit.
3: Yeah.
2: Why was it forbidden? Why, in hindsight, or maybe you knew it at the time, was it a bad idea? 0800 the Hits.
3: I know a woman. She's a friend of a friend.
2: Okay.
3: Who I hadn't seen her for years, and I saw her at my friend's engagement party. We went along to our friend's house, and I said, "How are you? What's going on? What's new?" And she confessed to me that she was seeing her first cousin.
2: What?
3: They'd never met. They ran into each other as adults, had never met. They hadn't grown up together. And they started up into a relationship and dated for a while as well. And can I say, she was very happy. It's that they're not together anymore, but she was very happy.
2: Now, is that legal in New Zealand?
3: Well, I think it might be frowned upon, sure.
2: Frowned upon, for sure.
3: Yeah. So,
2: I mean, love is love. Well, it's your cousin, right? Like...
3: Anyway.
2: No judgment. Like, you can absolutely understand how people get into situations. And often, you know, it's because the other person has not informed them of their situation, their circumstances, that they get led astray and they think they're in something totally kosher and it's not.
3: Yeah. So what was it for you? What was the relations or relationship that you had that maybe upon in hindsight you shouldn't have? Was it your bestie's ex-boyfriend? Was it your boss? Was it your first cousin? This is the place to tell the story.
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0: welcome in to our anonymous hotline. We're talking forbidden relations. Has there been a relationship, a little
1: dalliance,
0: attraction, a dalliance over the years that in hindsight you shouldn't have done? Probably not the best idea. 0800 the hits.
1: Some good texts coming through. Someone texted and said, I'm a guy and I had a great relationship for 6 months with a really nice guy, only to find out he was married with a family.
0: No. I'm a bit nervous to go to these calls. Often we might just get like a little headline and we don't get the whole story. It says here, saw a guy that turned out to be...
1: dot, dot, dot.
0: Any ideas?
1: What's the dot, dot, dot? What is the dot, dot, dot?
0: Anonymous, hello, welcome to the show.
2: Happy birthday, PJ.
0: Thank you. Okay.
1: Okay.
0: Tell us your story.
2: I started seeing a guy when I was about 17, saw him for about 6 months, went and met the parents. Dad just gave me this weird look and was just kept staring at me. And then a couple of days later, about that, the guy I was seeing was my biological brother.
1: What?
0: No.
1: What?
0: No. No. That is not what I was going to fill in the gaps with.
1: That is not.
0: I just thought he might have been gay. I just thought he might have been gay.
1: That's not what I expected from the dot, dot, dot. How did this happen?
2: Because I'm adopted and we started seeing each other and then, yeah, it was the dad. Well, apparently I looked very similar to my biological mother.
3: Oh, for God's sake.
0: Mm. Oh, my God.
1: I'm up out of my chair. I cannot believe this story.
0: So you're not still... You're not still with your brother.
2: Oh, hell no.
1: Are you okay? Like, was it okay?
0: Are you okay?
2: I was basically sick for a couple of weeks and trying to get my head around it. And every time I started seeing someone, I would... But then I met my biological mother and she told me, no, she had only seen three guys. So... I was safe.
1: Unbelievable.
0: Whoa. Well, oh, that's got to be, that takes the cake, I think, Maddie.
1: That's it.
0: Anonymous, you've won our caller of the week. I don't think we can beat that this week.
1: We cannot.
0: Okay?
1: You've
0: just won a $100 Chemist Warehouse voucher.
2: Oh, okay. Thank you.
1: And thank you. Thank you for telling us your
0: thank
1: story.
0: Thank you for opening up.
4: He's dressed like his teenage daughter.
5: Dad, please take it off. That's so embarrassing.
4: He's even tried talking like her.
6: 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Can I get a Skibbity Sunday, please?
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3: So we were talking on the show yesterday about the growing concern of how Kmart is now selling these smart glasses here in New Zealand for around $99. Technology that was previously quite niche is now a lot more accessible in the mainstream. And it did get us talking. And then we got a bunch of texts coming through as well, didn't we?
4: Yeah. I think this one really summed it up on 4487. Someone just saying, I'm really concerned. I drum it into my kids. Behave as though someone is watching you, because these days they could be, and it could be used against you. Very scary. I mean, if that really sums up the speed in which this technology is just kind of snowballing. And we don't really know what it means for us, or like what it means for our privacy or anything like that.
3: No, we don't. And that is why we have got a professor on the show this afternoon from the University of Canterbury. Professor Annette Mills is joining us. Thank you so much for joining us on the show.
5: Thank you so much for having me.
3: Okay, so look, we've got so many questions. I guess the first one is, if we are sitting across from someone who's wearing these glasses, how do you actually know whether they're recording you?
5: That's a very good question. Some of the camera glasses would include a small light in the frame, right on the front.
3: Right.
5: So that should be that should indicate whether or not it is recording.
4: Mm-hmm.
5: One of the key questions that people have is that sometimes it's very hard to notice the light.
4: Yeah, I mean that's a scary concept for people that they might not even realize they're being recorded.
5: And that is the big issue. When you walk into a store or in the mall, you would usually see a notice that says we're operating CCTV, but it is very, very difficult to see. And this is what makes recording using these camera phones so much different than using a smartphone.
4: And I guess that so many people will be concerned about the consent, right? If I don't consent to being recorded, do I actually have any like legal right to stop them?
5: Ah, the consent issue is quite an interesting one. The Privacy Act in New Zealand has a lot of regulations that are related to what organizations do. So, for example, if an organization is doing the recording or an employee is doing the recording on behalf of the organization, we have a lot of rules around that.
4: Mm-hmm.
5: However, the one that is the biggest gap is, and this is where the Privacy Act is the weakest, is that there is a provision that means that people who are doing it for their own personal use are not necessarily, the Privacy Act does not necessarily apply to them.
4: That's crazy. That is so
3: crazy.
4: That is
3: scary.
5: So that's where probably the biggest issue comes about. It's probably mostly the fact that if you've

0: think of these cheaper technologies, it's any and everyone walking around with these glasses.
1: Where do you think the line should be drawn? Like, should there be places where camera glasses are just simply not allowed and they're banned?
0: In fact, actually, some places are starting to do that. If we look overseas,
1: really?
0: In New York, they have banned the use of smart glasses in courts.
2: So what would you say to people then? Because a lot of people, this will be the first kind of foray into this kind of technology. They might not know what to do. What would you say to them?
0: I guess if you see someone who looks like they're recording you, you might need to just say something. I think sometimes we might need to put aside some of the social norms. Maybe we might just have to go up to someone and say, hey, you know, are you recording me? I'm not comfortable with that.
1: Gosh, it's crazy times, isn't it?
2: Yeah.
0: It is quite, yes.
2: Annette, we so appreciate you coming on this afternoon. Thank you so much for your thoughts and insight. We really appreciate it.
0: Okay, you're very welcome.
3: Your house, your castle, your money pit. It costs a lot to just exist, right? 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
19: In this update, we begin in the US, where multiple suspects are at large after 5 people were injured, one critically, in a shooting at Virginia State University. Officers responded to the incident outside residence halls, prompting a campus lockdown just as students get ready for a new school year. Local police say they believe more than one shooter was involved, but no arrests have been made. They say investigators are still reviewing surveillance video for evidence and are not currently treating any of the injured people as suspects. Residents in Auckland's northwest will have another way to get around from today. The Westgate bus stop, the first on the planned northwestern line, has opened. Transport Minister Chris Bishop says it was delivered under budget and early and is the latest in a series of additions to the network.
8: You've got the northern busway, you've got the eastern busway, you've got CRL opening on Sunday, September 13. You've got the electrification of the line down to Pukekohe. You've got new train stations at Drury.
19: And that's news. Two Sports and coach Dave Rennie's provided an update on injured key players in the wake of the All Blacks' 50-19 victory over the Bulls in Pretoria. Halfback Cam Roygaard remained missing for the 8-3 win with a calf issue, while outside backs Will Jordan and Damian McKenzie didn't feature due to back and ankle injuries, respectively. Rennie's told Sky Sport where the trio are at, with the first test in Johannesburg now just a week away.
9: We're confident that Cam and Will come right. You know, Damian maybe was sweating on a tad, but still think he'll be right, so they'll make a difference.
19: Warriors coach Andrew Webster's praising their ability to handle the chaos after a commanding 40-6 win away to the Broncos in league's NRL. The 7-1 victory in Brisbane came despite halfback Luke Metcalf leaving the field with a hamstring injury and fullback Chance Nickel-Clockstar spending 10 minutes in the sin bin. That's sport. I'm Carly Estrong.
20: And the hits weather for Dunedin, cloudy with the odd shower clearing and fine breaks increasing, southwesterly winds easing. Partly cloudy tomorrow, chance of showers in the afternoon or at night, and then mainly fine with cloud on Tuesday. High today, 9 degrees.
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0: Eva, good morning. What's going on?
2: I was just calling to get to the draw.
0: Yeah, I am going to put you in the draw.
2: Ah, that's amazing. Oh, gosh.
0: Now, let's talk about your rental mortgage. What have you got?
2: We have a rent.
0: You have rent. How much approximately each week are you forking out?
2: 800.
0: Right. Well, Eva, congratulations. You're officially in the draw. You can sit down with your calculator and see how much you'll save if you do win the big prize, okay?
2: Thank you so much. I appreciate it.
0: We will do it again coming up at midday on the House with One Roof Property. 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

0: Ian Hay, Callum and P. Back on Monday morning, counting down to our 4,000th show next Friday, with memories including P's Fear Factor for her 40th, the blind date to Brisbane, and Ed Sheeran live on our show.
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0: Gonna hit some Shaggy, Peter of Sunday, and On the House with One Roof. 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
11: And this update. A 23-year-old man has been arrested in Hamilton and four people are in hospital after a suspected stabbing attack last night. Lachlan Rennie has more.
12: Emergency services were called to Churchill Avenue in Maeroa just before nine. One person was found with critical injuries and another with serious injuries and were taken to hospital with suspected knife wounds, along with two others. A firearm was allegedly discharged by a person who lived at the property, but no one was injured.
11: Forget guard dogs, Red Badge has unveiled a new security drone. Skyguard is an autonomous drone that lives on site in its own secure docking station, running patrols and responding when an alarm is triggered. Red Badge General Sales Manager Ben Small says remote pilots can take control of the drone when needed.
13: In a situation where, say, an intruder is on site, they fly the drone over the person, they shine a spotlight on them and they can speak to them through an onboard speaker. If they leave the site, our pilots can then track the person or the vehicle for kilometres using the digital zoom of the drone.
11: That's news. Two sports and All Blacks loose forward Anton Segner has put his best foot forward for a spot in the opening test against South Africa next week. He's been named man of the match after an impressive performance in the 50-19 win over the Bulls in Pretoria, snaffling three turnovers and making 13 tackles. Segner has been asked about his prospects of making the test 23.
14: Well, that's not my call to make. I mean, obviously as a player you always hope so. Not sure when we'll find out. I think the team will get named on Monday, I suppose. And yeah, if I'm a part of it, great. If not, my job is to prepare the teams.
11: Another big win for the Warriors in League's NRL has potentially come at a cost. Halfback Luke Metcalf has left the field in the first half and played no further part in a 40-6 win over the Broncos in Brisbane. Elsewhere, the Eels have dealt a blow to the Cowboys' top eight hopes by winning a rollercoaster clash in Sydney 32-30. That's sport. I'm Kalia Strong.
15: And the hits weather for Dunedin. Cloudy with the odd shower clearing and fine breaks increasing. Southwesterly winds easing. Partly cloudy tomorrow. Chance of showers in the afternoon or at night. And then mainly fine with cloud on Tuesday. High today, 9 degrees.
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You're on the hits for Sunday. We had a couple of Alpha Quiz winners last week, so we're doing it again for tomorrow, twice a day during the week, 7:45 in the morning, and then with Maddie and PJ at 4:45 in the afternoon. 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Peter over Sunday, Ella Langley next, right after Sarah Bareilles on the hits.

0: PJ here. We hope you're having a wonderful weekend and calling your weirdos, because coming back next week, am I a weirdo? This is where we find out things you do that you think you may be the only person that does this. You can text through to 4487.
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Thanks to One Roof. 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Best deal on the Hits.

0: here on the hits. Leona Lewis, Peter of Sunday, and Alex Warren will be here the end of this week. Christchurch shows for Friday and Saturday. It's the Finding Family on the Road Tour, and then the Auckland show is Monday, August 24. And your tickets for all three shows available now from Ticketmaster. Alex Warren, let's give you Passenger coming right up with Savage Garden and Kings of Leon on the hits.
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4: In this update, the Opportunity Party's launched a policy to regulate lobbying and cap political donations. Here's senior political reporter Azaria Howell.
5: The party, which is not in parliament, is campaigning on imposing a $30,000 cap per donor per party for each electoral cycle and having only registered voters allowed to donate. This is despite one of its board members donating $180,000 to Opportunity this year and gym mogul Philip Mills adding $50,000.
4: Opportunity leader Kule Wong says our democracy should reflect the fact people vote and lobby groups don't. The first station on Auckland's Northwest Busway opens to the public today. The Westgate station's expected to serve about 1,000 passenger journeys a day, growing to 13,000 in the next 15 years. Once finished, the busway will connect Brigham Creek and the CBD with seven new stations. Transport Minister Chris Bishop says the project's being done the right way. That's news. To sports, and All Blacks coach Dave Rennie's undermining that further improvement is needed after their final tour hit out before their tests against South Africa. The tourists have posted a comfortable 50-19 win over the Bulls in Pretoria and now turn their attention to the Springboks in a week's time. Rennie says that performance won't be good enough in Johannesburg. A thumping home defeat at the hands of the Warriors in League's NRL has left Broncos coach Michael Maguire fuming. The Warriors powered to a 40-6 victory in Brisbane. Maguire's interjected when captain Pat Carrigan was asked post-match if it was hard to stay motivated given they're out of the top eight race.
6: I reckon that's garbage. We're playing for the Broncos. That is not good enough. Now, I normally keep a cool at these things.
7: Yeah. We need to have a good hard look at ourselves and get into the game the way we know we can. But we'll get exactly the same next week.
4: That's sport. I'm Carly Estrong.
8: And the Hits weather for Dunedin. Cloudy with the odd shower clearing and fine breaks increasing. Southwesterly winds easing. Partly cloudy tomorrow. Chance of showers in the afternoon or at night. And then mainly fine with cloud on Tuesday. High today, 9 degrees.
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0: Hey, Callum and P, back on Monday morning, counting down to our 4,000th show next Friday, with memories including P's Fear Factor for her 40th, the blind date to Brisbane, and Ed Sheeran live on our show.
1: And remember, at 8 a.m. each day, your chance to get in the draw for your rent or mortgage to be paid for an entire year, all thanks to OneRoof.

You're on the Hits. We're under 45 minutes away from your next chance to have your rent or mortgage paid for a whole year. Let's get you in there. Just after 12 o'clock will be the cue to call for On The House with One Roof Property. 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On The House, coming up on the Hits.

0: you're on the hits. Peter in today with Maddie and PJ back in for the new week tomorrow. A couple of winners last week for the Alpha Quiz, including with Maddie and PJ. That was Susie, although a bit of controversy around one answer, Elizabeth or Elizabeth II. They had to put that one to the vote.
1: Oh, my God.
2: I'm going to put it to the people.
3: There have been. Overwhelming number.
2: Like hundreds of
3: like
2: texts.
3: Hundreds. Okay, people are passionate about this topic. And yes, you are off to see Lily Allen. Well done!
0: Yes, yeah, so Susie a winner last week, and we'll do it again tomorrow, 7:45 and then 4:45 with Maddie and PJ for the Alpha Quiz. Ella Langley and Shania Twain coming your way next on The Hits.
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0: It's Mumford & Sons. 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Right after our news update, Olivia Dean and Alicia Keys after 12 on The Hits.
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3: In this update, firefighters are working to extinguish a fire at Auckland's Botany Downs shopping mall. Lachlan Rennie has more.
4: Fire and emergency say the blaze was reported at around 9:30am in an air conditioning unit on the roof of a three-storey building attached to the mall. They say smoke has also been reported in the movie theatre in the building. Multiple crews are at work inside and externally, with an aerial appliance also in use.
3: Traffic in the area may be affected by road closures and diversions. Footage from the scene shows big plumes of black smoke rising from the cinema. Concerns from Forest and Bird: the government's proposed RMA reforms could take us down a path of environmental vulnerability. Acting General Counsel May Downing says communities would bear unnecessary costs if they choose to protect nature under the new changes. She says politicians are at a juncture.
5: They could work to genuinely improve the planning system or make changes that will make it easy to further degrade the environment.
3: That's news. In sport, All Blacks coach Dave Rennie has been offered food for thought from the final hit out before their tests against South Africa. They've strolled to a comfortable 50-19 win over the Bulls in Pretoria. Man of the match, Anton Segner, was among those who put his hand up for the test side next week. Rennie says there are some tough calls to make.
6: That certainly wasn't our test side tonight, so there'll be a number of changes, but there were some really good performances that will put pressure on us from a selection point of view, and nice to have 7 days to get over that.
3: World number one golfer Scottie Scheffler has a two-shot lead after the third round of the PGA Tour's opening end-of-season playoffs tournament. He's posted a 2-under par 68 to get to 13-under in Memphis. Ryan Fox's struggles have continued in his first event back after his Open Championship triumph. A 2-over round has him at 8 overall. That's sport. I'm Sandy Hodge.
7: And the Hits weather for Dunedin: cloudy with the odd shower clearing and fine breaks increasing. Southwesterly winds easing. Partly cloudy tomorrow. Chance of showers in the afternoon or at night. And then mainly fine with cloud on Tuesday. High today, 9 degrees.
2: Get your rent or mortgage paid. The Hits on the house with OneRoof. Get in the drawer. Call now. 0800 The Hits.